0: Do count for mention 21. Dead. We're going to have two releases and a third person being checked out by medic 64.
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1: Engine 21, you have traffic? Disregard. Okay.

0: You got from engine 41. Go ahead. We've got two releases. Medic 64 is going to be transporting the other patient, and we're going to be hanging out on scene. We're trying to get in touch with the post office to get their truck.
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0: Zit daar medics in verstaan?
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2: Nova Medic
1: 64. Disregard Medic 64, engine 21. Go ahead. Okay, all the keyholders I have either have a voicemail that's full or not in service. Were you able to make contact with the number I gave you?
3: Yeah, they said the office is closed. PD sent a Roselle unit over to the post office to see if anybody's there.
1: Message received.
4: Do you got squad missing, so?
1: Squad, okay. You can be calling 21, you can show the building department on the scene. Message received.

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1: Go ahead, 21. Engine 21, go ahead.
0: We've made contact with the manager. They're heading, they're sending somebody out.
1: Master suit.
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1: Squad, okay.

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1: Yeah, just 39's been on the scene for a little bit now. Copy.

0: 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I'll be in service. I'll be in service.
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0: Battalion 21 from Duke. You will have pure clean West Algebra for board up. Our ETA is 1 hour. There's a code in the ticket for you. You can check in the notes.
1: Thank you.

0: 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I'll be out checking.
1: Mr. Steve, I'm seeing nothing showing

0: Recovery time 28. 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I'm trying to see if I can disable it. 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
1: Master Steve, it was in a runaway fire for a moment. 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
0: Okay, thank you.

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0: Recon Squad 27, Mike 27 responding.
1: That's received. We'll do this around going at 1014 Pheasant Trail. It's going to be for a 72-year-old male, awake, breathing, with chest pain and a hard time breathing.

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1: Message received. Maybe a route could be for a 30-year-old female that's awake and breathing for a lifeguard that fell off the lifeguard stand.

0: Med 28 Tower 28. Also be advised that patient's going to be on the east side. There's going to be people to direct you there. Go to the east gate.
1: That's received, thank you.
0: Engine 5 Medic 5, heading route for the psych eval. Going up here in care, third floor. Patient was being aggressive with staff there. PD is just arriving on scene.
2: Two, contact 27 to CDH.
0: Mess received.

0: 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Go ahead. Just giving you an update. 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But yeah, we're just here talking with the family.
1: Mess received.

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County Farm Road and Stearns Road. 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Battalion 15. 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

IKEA Turkey Val, District 378, 121 North Cross Street, 6, Wheaton, Medic 37, Cross Street of East Front Street and East Wesley Street.

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0: We're going to ride over with Medic 37, if you can also dispatch PD.
1: Message, they're made aware they have two units are out over there now. And we do have, I believe, the call on the line.
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1: Message received.

0: You've got Meg 28, arrived at CH. 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Engine 21, Meg 21, have both units around. The first party alone caller, 65-year-old male that's awake and breathing out that experienced a seizure.
1: Received.

0: Amber Park units are out for the accident. 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There's going to be two vehicles, plus a blue Honda sedan and a small black SUV. We did have one subject that was crying. They're going to be in front of the BP.
1: Gotcha.

0: pick up Battalion 15's on the scene. They have multiple cars, I'll be out checking. Especially if I've seen multiple cars out checking. Engine 21R, caller, we're still on the line with him. He provided 1 north as a unit number, but also advised a knock on the bottom window. You just want to know where at the front door. That's received. Engine 21. Still looks like he's having some shaking from the seizure. He's unable to get to the door. Engine 16 received on scene northbound.
1: Pickup engine 16 is on the scene northbound.
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0: Our patient's advising you that if you knock on that window, it's going to alert another resident that's going to be able to let you in.

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1: Negative, we're in the building, but we can't get into the front door. We're talking to the guy now.
0: Master Steve, thank you. Battalion 21, are you on the air?

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District 293, 865 Brompton Court, Carroll Street, Medic 29, Cross Street of President Street and Dead End.

0: two complimentary 29. Go ahead. We're going to go with the Brompton. Had your 29 leg 20 on route.
1: Metro C, both units are out to Brompton. 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

0: 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We have two vehicles, total of three patients. 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

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We have a disabled vehicle at the intersection of Lake and County Farm. It's on the north side, but in the southbound lane. Master Steve, looks like we have a ticket on it. Thank you.

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0: Mag 27, Scott 27. Both units are out to, could be for a 29-year-old male, is awake and breathing. They are intoxicated after a fall. Would you like PD to respond?
1: Notified.
0: Message received.

0: Station 27 Company. It's just for an update as well, too. The patient was requesting a silent run with no lights.
1: Copy that. We're on the
0: street. Master

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0: gas leak inside. 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

0: 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Going to be for the slight smell of gas, the stove was left on, there's no illness.
1: That's

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1: 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Battalion 38 and 237 alarm was called in by an outside company for general coverage.

0: Yukon. Engine 37 is on the scene. We got nothing shimmering from a two-story single family, approximately 35 by 40. We are southbound in front. We'll be off investigating.
1: Pass the receiver. I am seeing nothing showing southbound in front of investigating.

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1: Message received. Flight 29, Tower 20, it'll be Ashford Hall, A305, 96-year-old female, awake and breathing with back pain.

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District 393, 812 Crescent Street, 83, Wheaton. Engine 39, Medic 39, Cross Street of North Chase Street and North President Street.

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District 384, 1325 Manchester Road, WH, 8092. 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
0: All right, we have four patients, three releases, one possible release. 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
0: 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You can show myself as a 21 in service.
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1: Battalion 64 on route 390.
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Sick Person, District 13, 4013 Road, Bartlett, Engine 1, Medic 1, Cross Street of South Hickory Avenue and Southwestern Avenue.

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Your patient's going to be in a white Hyundai Santa Fe at the north entrance. Looks like they're allergic to shrimp, and they've already used their EpiPen.

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1: 2 pound, Lieutenant 21 on the scene. We have nothing showing from the L-shaped strip mall, 150 by 50. Looks like we have some construction going on. Just keep this to myself and Engine 23.
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0: You come from Medic 38. We're in the area. We're looking for the patient.
1: Alright, they said they'd have their hazards on. It's a white Hyundai Santa Fe, they said, in the north entrance.

0: 538, patient contact.
1: 538, okay. As a 37, being called in by Lakeshore Recycling for an employee that took down a Comcast line across Forest.

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0: 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Patient will be in the vestibule, the north entrance. It'll be a 54-year-old male awake and breathing, having a diabetic issue.
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1: 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That would help.
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0: Confirming it's a Comcast line. 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
1: All right, I already gave them a call. They created a ticket, but had no kind of ETA.

0: Thank you, Jukam.
1: And I do still have the key holder on the line if you want to let me know if that works or not.
0: No, we were able to gain access to the FACP and reset it. There's some roofers here cutting through the panel. If they continue cutting, they've been advised to cover all the detectors. You can show myself an ID 2300.
1: IMS.

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1: 38, okay. 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

0: diabetic too. It'll be a 78-year-old female awake and breathing with hip pain. LSI and the address says there's a MAPS box.
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Cross Street of South Maple Avenue and Rosegate Avenue.

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District 213, 121 Fairfield Way, 350, Bloomingdale. 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

0: 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District 213, 165 South Bloomingdale Road, BL 108. 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

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Commercial, District 644, 20 North Roselle Road, Roselle, Battalion 64, Engine 64, Tower 64, Cross Street of West Haddendorf Avenue and East Thorndale Avenue.

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0: 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There's no hazard.
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1: 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Medic 7.
0: We'll take this one. You can hold squad 7.
1: Alright, sounds good. So, Medic 7, it looks like it's going to be in the lobby and it's secure when you get there.
0: Copy.

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1: That's the receipt.

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1: Huh.
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1: Huh.

0: 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I'm on the phone with Nycor now.
1: Battalion 3, copy that.

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0: Can you get a wind direction for me, please?
1: Message received. 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
1: Italian 6, go ahead.
0: You can hold the St. Charles engine, squad 7, I'll take that.
1: Passenger 6.

0: A battalion 6, just be advised, it was called in by an outside company for a pull station. It looks like we have somebody calling from the premise saying that they pulled the alarm due to a gas leak inside and they're evacuating the building.
1: Battalion 6, Cat, as you come. Newtown Battalion 3.
0: Go ahead, Battalion 3.
1: State crews are monitoring the area. The line is not the service line to the house, but it's the regular main line. It looks like that Night Corps will need to respond out here. So it's a high pressure line.
0: All right, Master Receive. They gave the standard 30 to 60 PA when I called them.
1: Okay, 30 to 60 standard.

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1: Go ahead. Pull it off, fine, please.
2: Medic 31 from Duke, I'm just confirming, did you ever make it on scene on the list assist? Sorry, Medic 31, if you had

0: Pickham engine 5 on the scene again, nothing John on a single story commercial structure 500 by 200. Maintenance on the scene saying you got an active gas leak on the west side of the building inside. We're investigating. We will be northbound in front.
1: I got on scene, nothing showing northbound in front. Employee saying west side, inside gas leak.
0: Start night court, we got a heavy smell outside.
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1: I'm calling them right now.

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0: Yeah, did you let NICOR know that it is a high pressure line?
1: I'm actually on the phone with them for West Chicago right now. I'm going to let them know on this ticket.

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1: Italian 6, go ahead.
0: Alright, 2 things. Can you notify ComEd we need the electric shutdown here? And can you give me a another engine?
1: Message receive, you want a remote shutoff from ComEd?
0: That would be very helpful if they can.
1: Message.

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0: We're notifying PD to come block off the street. Where exactly did you need blocked off on Nuclear and Northwest?
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0: Newtown Battalion 6.
1: Battalion 6, go ahead.
0: Alright, I had a pallet strike a gas line in the ceiling in the 1445 building. We currently have the gas meter shut down. We are monitoring at the doors of the building right now.
1: Alright, I'm still on the phone with NICOR, but they're getting somebody in or out. Battalion 6, your wind speed is going to be from the northwest, 5 to 10 miles per hour.

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0: Hey, Chief. ComEd called back. Unable to do a remote disconnect. They said it's a three-phase meter, but they got a 30-minute ETA.
1: Thank you.

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1: I'm here.
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0: wing units. 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He's not awake, agonal breathing. 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

0: You got more Skyro Command?
1: Go ahead, Command.
0: Give me an update on what's going on out here. 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Crews are working on ventilating the building right now. We've got a lot of gas inside, and we're telling all of the neighboring businesses to shelter in place.
1: All right, message received.

0: Or Battalion 3 from Ducum. I did notify ComEd of the high pressure, I'm sorry, Night Corps of the high pressure line. They had no better ETA than the initial 30 to 60.
1: Must receive, still waiting. What was your top call time?
0: It looks like we notified them right around 10:30.
1: Okay, thank you.

0: 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District 393, 7 Blanchard Circle, 104, Wheaton, Battalion 38, Engine 39, Medic 39, Cross Street of South Naperville Road and South Naperville Road.
1: 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NICOR has been advised they gave also standard 30 to 60 ETA.
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0: UK Moscow. Go ahead. We're making good progress with ventilation. We're going to go ahead and return Tower 28. All crews on scene are going to be committed here for a little while until we can ensure that we've got zero readings on our meters.
1: Message received. You're still working on ventilation. You're releasing Tower 28.

0: to Gamma Tan 3.
1: Battalion 3, go ahead.
0: Night Corps has arrived.
1: Message received, Night Corps 10.

0: Gun Battalion 38. We have no gas readings here. We are investigating a burnt HVAC.
1: Battalion 38, no gas readings. Investigating burnt HVAC.
0: UConn, West Chicago, come in.
1: West Chicago Command, go ahead.
0: Can you give ComEd a call? We do not need them to respond out here. With the gas leak stopped and no levels in the building, we have no further need to shut off power to the building.
1: That's received. Canceling ComEd.

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1: Engine 21 going for personnel. Battalion 21, you on the air?
2: Yeah, go ahead, Duke. 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
1: Deputy 6, status check. Yeah, sorry, I forgot my button. I'm on scene. Message received. Northwest Command from Newcomb.
2: Yep. 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
1: Comment has been advised to cancel.
2: Thank you. We're wrapping up operations, so if you're, should only be here about another 10 or 15 minutes.
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0: You got engine and medic 31 are on the scene. Two vehicle rear end accident, minimal damage. We're westbound on Geneva.
1: 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Two vehicles, minor damage. I'll check them.

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0: Two comments before it's on scene. Got nothing showing from the two-story row of townhomes. Central 5 by 50. We'll be out checking.
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Unit 2C2 Charlie, still getting further info at the time.

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0: 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Her husband is with her. If he doesn't answer the door, there is entry information in your ticket.
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I have you around Lake Street and Oak and Lake Street. Got a two-vehicle accident, black Honda Accord versus a brown pickup truck. They're going to be west of on Lake Street, west of the intersection on Lake Street. PD's on scene. Request you for a subject with ear pain.

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1: Medic One, go.
0: We're on the scene of two vehicle accident, minor damage. Two people outside the vehicle will be taken out 5 and investigating.
1: Medic 1-2, vehicle minor damage. Looks like you got two people outside of the vehicles. Going to Ops 5 and taking a look.
2: Dugan, Engine 1 will be command on Ops 5.
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Seizures, District 13, 206 North Crest Avenue, Bartlett, Engine 2, Medic 2, Cross Street of East Morse Avenue and Taylor Avenue.

injured traumatic to a heavy and wild, got an 11-year-old having a seizure. Parents on scene saying that she's not conscious, is breathing. They can't make it stop. It looks like the medicine that they usually have to make it stop, they don't have it. They're requesting you to help. Thank you, dear copies.

0: 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Your patient is in and out of it, but she is breathing still.
1: 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We're arriving.
0: Meds received into 2S. 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
1: Medic 15, go ahead.
0: Okay, we'll be transporting. It'll be a couple minutes to go around the scene. We'll let you know where we're going.
1: Mets receive remaining on scene. We'll be transporting shortly.
0: Duke Evans and 29 responding.
1: Engine 29, got you going.
2: Duke Evans, Tower 28, Battalion 28 responding.
1: Tower, Battalion 28 en route. Alright, company is en route for the Covered Bridges Apartments. This alarm was called in by the monitoring company with a no description zone for Building 5. No further info at this time.

0: 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We're going to be northbound in the fire lane.
1: Mystery Steve, you got nothing showing. 160 by 70 northbound in the fire lane, out checking.

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0: Potomac, it was coming. 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

0: Medic 16, Squad 15, I have you en route. Got a medical pendant push, 79-year-old female, no voice contact. 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
1: Yeah, what is this?

0: 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The son called in. He's also en route to the location with a 30-minute ETA and a green Dodge Charger.
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1: 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Medic 16, return.

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1: 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Squad 15, do I have you returning as well?
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Going to the maintenance office on the first floor. 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

0: fire. 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District 650. 7N771 Hawthorne Lane. Medina. Battalion 21. Battalion 58. Battalion 64. Chief 64. Deputy 64. Engine 21. Engine 58. Engine 64. Ladder 72. Medic 21. Medic 58. Medic 64. Tender 5. Tender 32. Tender 65. Paladine Rural. Tender 36. Squad 15. Tower 38. Tower 64. Cross Street of Poplar Avenue and Dead End.
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3: Ducam, Medic 23.
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2: Medic 23, can you call the office?
1: Chief 64 is en route from Ducam.
2: Chief 64, I got you going.
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2: Battalion 64, Engine 64, and what was the rest of your traffic?
3: The tender's going to be going again, face the tower, 64.
2: Message received.
1: Ducam from Tower 28. We're clearing up at Windsor. We can start in the Roselle.
2: Tower 28, I'll add you to it.
1: Ducam, you got Tower 15 too, if we're closer.
2: Tower 28, hold, I'll add Tower 15.
1: Tower 15's gone.
3: Tower 38 also.
2: Message received.
3: Ducam, man, F 64 to the structure fire.
2: That was Chief 64?
3: F 64.
2: F 64, how'd you to it?
4: Ducam, Deputy 58. I heard both of them coming from Ducam, so I'm going to start in on that.
2: Deputy 58, I have you going.

0: Decapitating 64 had that second engine hold that crest in Hawthorne by the hydrant for a lane.
1: Second engine to the scene for the structure fire, hold at Crescent and Hawthorne for the layout of a line.

0: 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We do have a fire smoke coming from the top of 7 North 771. We'll be dropping a line and working.
1: Messer C, smoke coming from the roof. 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
1: Engine 64, you're northbound.
2: On a dead end.
1: Engine 64, dead end, northbound on a hydrant.

0: 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We're going to be northbound with the engine nursing.
1: Tender 64, I have you on scene northbound.

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0: Yes, we're back. That is correct.

0: Over, Command.
1: Command, you're coming up on your 10-minute time stamp, and also you have four tenders en route to you. It's recommending another one. Do you want me to go with the recommendation, or are you good with the four?

0: 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We're good with the tenders.
1: Message received, you're good with the tenders, and you did copy 10 minutes into your fire.
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0: 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Engine 21, go ahead and back down and lead out to the hydrant.

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0: Alright, I'll be coming out now here. Battalion 64 is going interior. Battalion 58, safety. Right now we got engine 64 deploying a line. I'll get you 1 minute.
1: Message received. I got you in command. Battalion 64 is taking interior and engine 64 is taking safety. And you got a line. You'll get back to me.

0: 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Engine 58, okay.
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0: Intercom, Deputy 58 on Cena. Deputy 58, okay.
1: Squad 15,
0: Crest from
1: Hawthorne.
0: Squad
1: 15, Crest from
0: Hawthorne.
1: 2 pounds
0: from
1: Battalion 21.
0: Battalion 21, go.
1: I have my first truck take the front of the building. After that, the second engine, which I believe is engine 21, should back down.
0: Message received, I just want to confirm their backing.
1: That's affirmative.
0: Alright, first truck to the front, engine 21, go ahead and back down when you arrive on scene. Battalion 21 for DUCOM.
1: Go ahead.
0: Do you need a remote shut off?
1: Yeah, I'll take it.
0: Okay.

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0: 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Are we getting any calls from the premise on this?
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0: Okay, let's drop one of my engines, please.
1: Mess received, do you want another replacement of the truck?
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0: 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Go ahead.
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0: Two time from Hawthorne Command.
2: 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You're 20 minutes in.
0: 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Primary on one is done. Still working on a primary on the basement.

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1: Yeah, DUCOM.
0: Okay, so I copied. You got primaries done on one. You're still working primaries on the basement. You got water on the fire. Was there anything else you needed? And you were at your 20-minute timestamp.
1: Not at this time. Fire is not.
0: Message received confirming fire is not.
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0: 77, was that you on scene?
1: Yes, Thunder 77 is on the scene. What fire ground are we switching to?

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1: Go ahead.
0: Did you take a firegram or not?
1: I'm working on blue.
0: Tender 77, that's going to be fire ground blue.
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0: You have 30 minutes into your fire.
1: 30 minutes left in the street. 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
0: Message received. 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
1: Command, go ahead.
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1: Hawthorne Command, go ahead.
0: 9-1-1, son. Working on a secondary on the basement. Night clothes on the scene. One cat removed.
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1: 9122, go ahead.
0: We're going to be in Barrington for a little bit longer, but we'll be on the way with the hose load very shortly.
1: Message received. You're going to be at Barrington for a little bit and then en route with the hose roller. Hawthorne Command from Ducombe.

0: Yeah, command, you got a Schomburg engine going to Roselle Station 64, and then the ESU did acknowledge the page out for the hose roller. They're in Barrington. They will make their way that way as soon as possible.
1: That's what you're saying, sir.

0: Hanover Township, was that 9121?
1: Yes, we're going to dip at the 2 Medina for the hose.
0: Message received 9121 en route to Medina for the hose roller.

0: 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Yeah. Hotline Command.
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2: Yeah, we're in the process of working on one there. Probably restarting it, went off again. We're still here.
1: Message received, thank you. Engine 23, I have you en route. This alarm came in on the board with no further info at this time. Company's en route to Maryland Condos. This alarm also came in on the alarm board with no further info.

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0: Launch 1-1, take it. Medic 21 is evaluating another firefighter.
1: Medic 21 evaluating another firefighter.
0: And can you give me one more medic to the scene, please?
1: One more medic to the scene.
2: Decon Chief, 58 on the scene. I've been showing a three-story multifamily, 50 by 50. We're investigating.
1: Chief 58, nothing showing out, investigator.
3: Decon Engine 23 is on the scene. We got nothing showing from a 50 by 50, one-story commercial. We're westbound.
1: Engine 23 westbound, nothing showing out, investigator.

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Structure fire. District 650. 7N771 Hawthorne Lane. Medinah. Medic 23. Cross Street of Poplar Avenue and Dead End.

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2: Ducom, Engine 29 is on the scene, eastbound.
0: Engine 29, I got you eastbound.

0: 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You're going in to replace the two medics that were on scene. 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
0: Are you able to make contact with DuPage Sheriff, car number 136, 136? His car's in the way, we can't get out.
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0: 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Whatever unit has Squad 136, I need you to move it so Tender 77 can get out of the fire.
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1: Just so you know, it looks like that alarm for Stonegate was called in by Alarm Detection Services, so I won't be able to pull it out. Hopefully the premise is going to call and take it out of service.
2: Please, thank you. 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
2: Go ahead.
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2: Message received. 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
0: Come in, go ahead.
2: All plants have been accounted for. 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
0: Message receiver, everyone's accounted for. Working on overhaul, should be releasing soon.
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0: 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You're on the return, Roselle's run number, the last four is 2033, 2033, thank you.

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0: Tacoma, Battalion 3.
1: Battalion 3, go ahead.
0: Yeah, can you send a Bravo unit out to the tracks on West Bartlett? Looks like maybe a train has stopped. I'm not sure if we could just try to get that to be verified.
1: Okay, in Battalion 3, that was sent a Bravo unit to tracks and where?
0: On West Bartlett Road.
1: Mess received tracks on Bartlett Road for a possibly stopped train.

0: Battalion 3 from DUCOM. It looks like the tracks in Bartlett is going to be Elgin's jurisdiction. I'll give him a call.
1: Okay.

0: go ahead, Ramon.
1: Just double checking. You still checking out the firefighter on scene?
0: He was on the ticket. We obtained refusal.
1: Message received.

0: So Medica Theta, have you back on scene.
1: Battalion 3,
0: go ahead.
1: You're going to probably get some alarm notifications here. We're dealing with alarm panel issue at this time.
0: Message received.
1: Yes, Ducon. Medic 58 is still on the scene. Keep them here.
0: Message received, and when Medic 21 is completed, do you want to keep them as well?
1: Yeah, correct. We're going to keep everyone for now.
0: Message received. I'm turning you over. You all have a great day.
1: Thank you. You too.

0: You come at 64. Could you use marking those for the Hawk fire, that the Red Cross has been contacted and they'll prove to be finding shelter for the family? I don't need anything from Duke County, just make a note on it.
1: Message, please.

0: is on Battalion 3. Okay, alarm system at 795, Route 59, Gindu is here. It's going to be out of service. They've been beginning emergency service out here, and they're going to be on fire watch.
1: I'll go ahead and take it out on our board.

0: you got from 10 to 5.
1: 10 to 5 what?
0: We're leaving Roselle. I know we'll put us on scene. Can you put us on scene at the same time Tower 38 was, please?

0: rescue. Elevator, District 378, 121 North Cross Street, Wheaton. Engine 37, 121 Wheaton, Cross Street of East Front Street and East Wesley Street.
1: Dukon Medic 28 is on scene westbound.

0: You can French 37.
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1: They did not say. They just said that it was a parking garage. I can call back to see if they know.
0: Okay, that's your Steve.

Engine 37 from DuPont. This is called in by the alarm company. I called them back. They're saying that it's not specified if it's the northeast or the southwest corner. It just says elevator number 3 in the parking garage.

0: You're back from Italian Fairlands. 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Italian 64 will be assuming command.
1: That's what it is.

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District 329, 26W171 Roosevelt Road, 1102, Wheaton, Medic 31, Tower 38, Cross Street of South Beverly Street and South Hazleton Avenue.

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0: 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This is clear from the fire. You can show us returning.
1: That's what it is.

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1: 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Two com medic 64 is going to CDH. 64, okay.

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0: 664, what? We will be going to ABMC, not CDH.
2: Just 16 for the Invalid Assist.
0: Engine 16, okay.

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1: Message received.

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1: But
0: Medic 27 is going to be a minute getting a refusal, squadron service lieutenant.
1: 33.

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Go ahead from Matt 838. I guess you guys was wanting to know how long the patient had been outside. PD advising that a passerby noticed him outside about an hour ago. That's very helpful information. Thank you.

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District 038, 854 South Route 59, Bartlett, Engine 3, Medic 2, Wendy's, Cross Street of Route 59 and Route 59.

0: 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He's sweat breathing.
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0: We're doing a status check. Are you guys clear from the Route 59 call? We still have you on the ticket.
1: Yeah, we're going to pick up personnel at the hospital. Sorry.

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1: Medic 38, this is called in by a staff member requesting police and fire for involuntary committal. They're thinking that he's going to be physically aggressive. He is calm right now. It's going to be a 26-year-old male, PD en route as well.

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0: Do count. It's at 717. I got nothing showing from a four-story apartment, 50 by 300. We'll be out investigating. We're going to be eastbound in the front.
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1: Engine 2030, guys, can hold.
0: Duke, you can add the damage 21 to that accident. I'm responding to Army and Gary.

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0: Duke, I mentioned 21's on the scene. Eastbound Lake Street at Medina. Appears to be two vehicles, minor damage. Everybody's out. We'll go check.
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Commercial, District 295, 540 North Schmale Road, Carroll Stream, Battalion 28, Engine 29, Tower 28, Walgreens, Cross Street of West Fullerton Avenue and Schmale Road.

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1: Message received. Engine 58, you guys can hold as well.
2: You're coming for 2917, nothing showing one story commercial, 150 by 100. We'll be northbound on the west side.
1: That's
3: 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Engine 64 stating quarters.

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0: 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District 214, 183-217 East Army Trail Road, Glendale Heights. 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Engine 21. 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Medic 21. Cross Street of Gladstone Drive and Bloomingdale Road.
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0: UConn from Battalion 28. Cruiser is still investigating the reason for the activation. The store is clear.
1: Master Steve, still investigating.

0: Tucumbe 1021 Thunderstream. We have nothing showing from a large strip mall, approximately 600 by 100. We'll be investigating.
1: That's received nothing shown from a large strip mall, 600 by 100. Investigating.

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0: Wisconsin Battalion 28. 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
0: 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You can show all companies returning.
1: That's it.
2: 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Engine 58. Water sewage. Cross street of East Armitage Avenue and Cynthia Lane.

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District 285, 110 Windsor Park Drive, 132 Carroll Street, Medic 28, Cross Street of Nottingham Lane and Kensington Place.

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0: please. 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So just make a notation of that.

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1: Go ahead, Medic 7.
0: We'll take that accident from the hospital.
1: Did you see Medic 5, you guys can hold.
0: Yes, you're coming from the time of day.
1: Go ahead.
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District 273, 1180 Bullet Trail, Carroll Street, Medic 27, Squad 27, Cross Street of Woodlake Drive and Narragansett Drive.

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